Listening is like taking a break. We never take a break. We're always on. 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

0: Yes, yes. It's my yes that's gonna get me out. 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
1: 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Let's praise Him. 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

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And your gift of love would be great.

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And there are some of you here that have not encountered the love of God. And tonight, God wants to encounter you and wants you to feel His love, His amazing love. Without it, these are just songs. These are just words.

Star, y'all in the house? Oh, come on, y'all my

Ladies and gentlemen, welcome aboard ATL Airlines Flight 07. On behalf of the ATL Praise House team, a very special welcome to ATL Airline now departing from Port Exodus, taking you through life's journey to the kingdom. Captain Christ is in command and is being served by First Officer Brother Lou. We do invite you now to sit back, relax, and allow us to take very good care of you. Thank you.

the next time you shout, the heavens are going to respond. This weekend is about breaking cycles. Those of you who've been going in circles, I want you to put your hand on your neighbor and say, the cycle is being broken even now. I want you to say it strong and say, the cycle is being broken even now. We're at a spiritual Jericho. That means you could be one shout away from going into what God promised you. Listen, I feel something big on the horizon. I feel like God is getting ready to do something big.

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But I gotta keep looking up. Ground is shaking, walls are breaking, and my heart is racing.

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My mother, I don't know if she just got lost for words, but after calling on the name of Jesus twice, nothing happened. So the third time, man, she just got all the faith she had left. 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

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And the rumor had already started spreading through Myrtle Beach that she was already dead. But the strikes that went on his flesh 2,000 years ago

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She said, well, it's 21 weeks. Of course, the baby's not going to make it, so we're going to go ahead and pull the baby out, and you guys can just try again. Something rose up in us that said we trust God too much to give up. I don't know who that word is for, but I need you to trust God.

Matthew chapter 17. I'm going to talk about this Friday night. Matthew chapter 17. The Bible says that a man ran up to Jesus. And he said to Jesus, "I brought my son to your disciples, and your disciples could not cure him." Jesus looks at the disciples and he says, "You perverse and faithless generation, how long shall I be with you?" He turns back to the Father. He says, "Bring him to me." And the Bible says Jesus rebuked him.

0: Come on, if you got resurrection power on the inside of you, you got to make a bigger noise than that, I think. God tells Moses, take these people and go here. I love Moses' response in Exodus 33. He said, there's just no way we're going to go, God, unless your presence goes with us. He understood that in the presence of God is fullness of joy, is strength for the journey that God had just asked him to go on. And I realize sometimes in church it's great to get under the shower of his presence, but I don't want to leave this place without his presence going with us. I need his presence Monday morning. I need his presence Tuesday on the 75-85 freeway. And God responds and says, I will personally go with you. And our prayer this morning needs to be, God, let your presence so consume us that we walk in it daily, not just on Sunday, not just enough to get through today, but the overflow of your presence. Thank you, Jesus. Can we just lift our voices, lift our hands, and just tell him, I need your presence, Lord.
1: Yeah. Let's sing this out together this morning.

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We desire your presence, Lord. We're not here just for a service or just to sing songs, God. We're here to seek your face, the living God, the one true living God. Come on, you're the desire of our hearts, oh Lord. Let's sing it together.

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1: Somebody help me say that tonight.
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1: Can we sing that again? 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

Say that again. Say, I have the grace to overcome. So I'm calling this the Overcomer's Record.

0: Come on, if you got resurrection power on the inside of you, you got to make a bigger noise than that, I think. God tells Moses, take these people and go here. And I love Moses' response in Exodus 33. He said, there's just no way we're going to go, God, unless your presence goes with us. He understood that in the presence of God is fullness of joy, is strength for the journey that God had just asked him to go on. And I realize sometimes in church it's great to get under the shower of his presence, but I don't want to leave this place without his presence going with us. I need his presence Monday morning. I need his presence Tuesday on the 75-85 freeway. And God responds and says, I will personally go with you. And our prayer this morning needs to be, God, let your presence so consume us that we walk in it daily, not just on Sunday, not just enough to get through today, but the overflow of your presence. Thank you, Jesus. Can we just lift our voices, lift our hands, and just tell him, I need your presence, Lord.
1: Yeah. Let's sing this out together this morning.

We desire you. We desire your presence, Lord. 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We're here to seek your face, the living God, the one true living God. Come on, you're the desire of our hearts, oh Lord. Let's sing it together.

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I need you to lift up your voice right now. Let's create it just to be you are. Was created just to worship and glory. You are the Son of the Living God. Say.

this song a few years ago. 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My mother's here tonight and she's looking good too. My mother was 15 years old when I was born. My father, the bishop who just ministered so powerfully under the anointing, was 17 years old when I was born. You know what they call me, don't you? They call me a mistake. Come on, talk to me, church. Don't get sanctified on me now. They said I was a mistake. They said I was illegitimate. They said that I was the result of their sin. But how many know that

street one day, and I was going through some things, and the enemy began to say to me, you know you're going through this because God doesn't really have a plan for your life. Because you're really not supposed to be here. You're a mistake. You're the result of Billy and Baby's sin. That's what you are. God doesn't really have purpose for your life. And for a moment, I started to look at the facts, and I almost believed it. But then I heard the Spirit of God say, son, the devil is a liar. How many know the devil can't tell the truth if he wanted to? And God began to birth this song in my spirit. He said, no, son, you're not a mistake, and I do have a plan for your life. He said, I created you to give me all the glory. That's why you tried to work a 9-to-5 job and that didn't work because you didn't fit in. He said, I created you to worship and adore.

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So wherever you are right now, build your altar now. Come on, build it. Build your altar. Some say, I don't know how to build an altar. Wherever there was a place that God spoke or he moved in any way, the people of God built an altar as an honor, sign of honor to him. Wherever God moved or wherever he made a way or whenever he did something or whenever he required a sacrifice. And our hearts must be willing to build an altar. Not only where we can bless him for all the things that he's done, but so we can give him everything that he is requiring out of us. So right where you are, build an altar. Go. Right now. Build it. Construct it. Build it with honor to the King of Glory.

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On the Sounds of Revival CD, if you got it, there's inside, there's a picture of an empty wheelchair that was hers.

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So Father, right now in this atmosphere, we speak to every sickness and disease, and we command by the name of Jesus, be healed. 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

0: 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Helping you live different every day.
1: Be present in the moment. In Psalm 118, verse 24, it says, "This is the day the Lord has made. We will rejoice and be glad in it." One author writes, "One of the strategies I employ is to block enough time so that I'm not thinking of what I have to do next. I find it best to wait until I can invest more than a few minutes in being with someone so that the person is not frustrated with my divided attention and tight schedule." If you keep robbing your loved ones of time, there may come a day when they have no time for you. Ask yourself, is this person worth more to me than the plan, project, problem, or pressure I'm dealing with? Learn to enjoy the moment and focus on the person you're with. Ask open-ended questions that encourages them to answer with more than a yes or no. Listen carefully and ask additional questions. This helps people feel you're engaging with them and caring about their replies. Yes, your thoughts may flit into the future for a few seconds, but instantly push them back into the present by rejecting those concerns. You can attend to them later. Concentrate, concentrate, concentrate. There is great pleasure in doing this after you get used to it. A poet wrote, "I wish to live deliberately and not, when I came to die, discover I had not lived." To make sure that doesn't happen to you, heed Solomon's words, "And people should eat and drink and enjoy the fruits of their labor, for these are gifts from God." In Ecclesiastes 3 verse 13. If you have to do with less in order to enjoy the people you love more, do it. You will never regret it.
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1: The kingdom of heaven has suffered violence, and the violent take it by force. Matthew chapter 11, verse 12. Peter gets unfairly criticized. He is the disciple who denied Christ three times, but he is the only one who got close enough to Jesus to get caught. He is the disciple who impulsively cut off Malchus' ear when the lynch mob came to arrest Jesus, but he is the only one who came to Jesus' defense. He is the disciple who sank in the Sea of Galilee, but he is the only disciple who walked on water. It's so easy to criticize people from the comfortable confines of the boat. Basically, there are two kinds of people, creators and criticizers. Those who get out of the boat and walk on water, and those who sit in the boat and criticize the water walkers. When everything is said and done, our greatest regrets will be the God-ordained risks we didn't take. German author Johann Wolfgang von Goethe said, "Hell begins the day that God grants you the vision to see all that you could have done, should have done, would have done, and did not do." Jesus said, "From the days of John the Baptist until now, the kingdom of heaven has suffered violence, and the violent take it by force." What do you believe God is leading you to do? What is that persistent prompting of the Holy Spirit urging you to do? Do it! Failing to take a faith-based risk is like permanently misplacing a piece from the jigsaw puzzle of your life. It leaves a disappointing hole. When we reach the end of our lives, our biggest regrets will be those missing pieces. So today, go ahead and take a faith-based risk.
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2: What's happening in the world today?

The current weather conditions for St. Croix, haze. The temperature is 81 degrees Fahrenheit. Winds E at 17 miles per hour. Humidity at 83%. Precipitation chance is 0%. 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

for me. Sometimes I get desperate and I say like this, I say, Lord, fix it for me.

Current weather conditions for St. Croix, haze. The temperature is 81 degrees Fahrenheit. Winds E at 17 miles per hour. Humidity at 83%. Precipitation chance is 0%. 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
1: He makes
0: me lie down in green pastures.
1: He leads
0: me beside quiet waters.
1: He refreshes
0: my soul.
1: He guides
0: me along white paths for his the
1: darkest
0: valley. I will fear no evil.
1: For you,
0: and my goodness.
1: For you are with me. Your rod
0: and your staff have comforted me.
1: You prepare a table
0: before me in the enemies of my
1: goodness. Can you say it? Surely your goodness and love.
0: It's
1: for you to do with me.
0: Yes.
1: Surely your goodness and love
0: and
1: will follow me
0: and all the days of my life.
1: And I will dwell
0: in the
1: house
0: of the Lord.

0: 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Helping you live different every day.
1: If you are willing and obedient, you shall eat the good things of the land. That's Isaiah 1, verse 19. People often think that they can't hear from God, when in reality, there are things that they already know that he wants them to respond to. And so far, they just haven't done it. You see, the quicker you do whatever the Lord has already told you to do, the sooner he'll reveal the next step to you. His promise is this: if you are willing and obedient, you shall eat the good things of the land. Hearing from God is something you only develop with practice, especially if you're a bit of a talker. That's why he says to be still and know that I'm God. Because our flesh is full of energy, we always want to be doing something, and it can be difficult for us to just be still. So don't just talk to God when you need something. Actually, spend time listening. He will open up many issues if you just be still before him. You might say, I don't think I've ever heard God talk to me. But maybe that's because you haven't actually learned to listen. When you ask God for something, turn on your receiver. And even if he doesn't respond at that very moment, rest assured he will in due time. You might even be doing just some ordinary task when he decides to speak to you. And if you have taken the time and honored him by learning to listen as you fellowship with him, he will speak to you at exactly the right time. Maybe you've spent years just going at it your own way. If so, don't worry. It's never too late to change direction. Here's the thing. If you're willing to obey God, he will guide you along the exciting journey of learning to hear from him every day of your life.
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Let's do it. Let's send up the praise in this place. Somebody shout like God's been good to you. Everybody, come on like this.

Current weather conditions for St. Croix, haze. The temperature is 81 degrees Fahrenheit. Winds E at 17 miles per hour. Humidity at 83%. Precipitation chance is 0%. 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

0: Do not pick up the grapes that have fallen. Leave them for the poor and the foreigner. Leviticus chapter 19, verse 10.
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0: Leviticus chapter 19, verses 1 through 10. The Lord said to Moses, "Speak to the entire assembly of Israel and say to them, 'Be holy, because I, the Lord your God, am holy. Each of you must respect your mother and father, and you must observe my Sabbaths. I am the Lord your God. Do not turn to idols or make metal gods for yourselves. I am the Lord your God. When you sacrifice a fellowship offering to the Lord, sacrifice it in such a way that it will be accepted on your behalf. It shall be eaten on the day you sacrifice it or on the next day. Anything left over until the third day must be burned up. If any of it is eaten on the third day, it is impure and will not be accepted. Whoever eats it will be held responsible because they have desecrated what is holy to the Lord. They must be cut off from their people. When you reap the harvest of your land, do not reap to the very edges of your field or gather the gleanings of your harvest. Do not go over your vineyard a second time or pick up the grapes that have fallen. Leave them for the poor and the foreigner. I am the Lord your God." Ready to be Generous, written by Karen Pimpo. My great uncle's memorial service featured a meal of roast beef, corn, and beans to honor the hospitality that he and his wife had lived out for many years. Each Sunday morning, they would put a large roast and veggies in the crock pot before going to church. After the service, they would look for someone to invite for lunch. Sometimes it was a good friend, sometimes a stranger. Either way, they made sure there was plenty of food at home, and those afternoons were especially set aside for hospitality. Their Sunday habit required an intentional readiness for generosity. The Israelites followed a similar pattern in Leviticus 19. Through Moses, God commanded them to leave a portion of their food for the poor and the foreigner. During harvest time, they were instructed not to reap to the edges of their field, leave what had fallen, and not reharvest their vineyards. With these redeeming methods, those who didn't own land could still work to gather food. For the people of God, this wasn't a one-time, spontaneous act, although that can be a beautiful blessing too. It was how they lived year after year. There are opportunities all around us to show Jesus' hospitable love. Some we can't prepare for, some we can. As God helps us, let's consider how we can treat others kindly today. Let's pray. Father, help us open our hands and hearts each day, ready to show your kindness in both planned and unexpected moments. Guide us to practice generous hospitality so others may experience your welcoming love through us. Thank you, Lord. It's in Jesus' name we pray. Amen.
1: As you go about your day, reflect on these questions. Where is God calling you to be generous? What does it look like to be ready to show love and kindness?

0: 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Keep it locked.
1: 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This similar time as Reggae Uninterrupted. Well, an hour earlier than Reggae Uninterrupted used to be. But we're going to be here on Tuesday night, 7 o'clock Central, 8 o'clock Eastern, for this official album launch, New Day. I'm going to give you a taste. I'm going to give you the full length of this song. One of my favorite songs on the new album. It's called Regardless. Check it out and tell them you heard it right here on this here station. All right? Yeah, check it out. Regardless.

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1: Yes, so come on, Jordan. Tuesday night, we're going to listen to all these songs on the album. And he's going to talk to us and tell us what he was thinking about when he created each song or, you know, whatever it is. So we're going to have a very good time Tuesday evening, all right, for a good hour and a half or so. Give me some of your time and come spend some time with us on Tuesday evening as we do the official launch of this album right here, New Day, Carrie Young.

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0: let me salute my family once again, man. I see my family coming out late. Hillary, good morning to you. Let me start from this end. Vivian Sims, good morning. Marissa McCullough, good morning. Linda Sapp Cooper, morning. Lady Hillary, morning. Carmen Cooper, good morning. Carmelita Joe B, good morning. Anthony Mattis, good morning. Anita Buchanan, good morning. Alicia Harry, good morning. Christopher Rose, good morning. Anthony Hutton, I'm sorry. Anthony Mattis, bless up yourself. Yes, yourself. Anthony Hutton, I know you're listening. God bless you, sir. Marjorie Douglas, Arlene Sawyers, Carol Goddard. So many people listening and watching this morning, man. Salute to you. It belongs to you, Jesus. All about Jesus this morning and his grace. Amen. We got a new one. We got a new person we're going to introduce to you this morning also. Some new song this morning. Want to say salute to Dwayne Brown over there in St. Lucia. Is it St. Lucia? Good morning, Minister Dwayne Brown.
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0: All right, I got somebody I want to introduce to you guys, man. Minister Dwayne Brown from out of St. Lucia, I think I'm told he's from. I want to give you a piece of this song right here, man. Give him glory. Hear this.
1: Yes, man.

All right, let's turn it up this morning. Let's turn up the fire. Mm-hmm. If you can't take the heat, come out of the kitchen. That's what I'm saying. Let's go.

We are on the final stretch, ladies and gentlemen, boys and girls. And once again, what a wonderful, wonderful morning that we have had in the presence of the Lord. Family, as we wrap up this morning together, remember this: God has already gone ahead of you. Whatever you face today, you're not facing it alone. His peace is covering you, his grace is with you and carrying you, and his joy is your anchor. And so we want to thank you for spending some time with us this morning, here on the Gospel Joy Morning Show, keeping your heart lifted and your faith stable and keeping your eyes on Jesus Christ. Amen. He's working all things for your good, for your good. So this is Dr. D. Roy Bramwell here. Remember, reminding you this morning to walk in purpose, walk in grace, and walk in joy, as the Gospel Joy Morning Show insists on you doing today. Have a blessed day and a victorious morning, family. God bless you. Take care of yourself. And one love to you. All right? God bless you. We're going to close it out with Renee Fortune, Oil.

current weather conditions for St. Croix, haze. The temperature is 81 degrees Fahrenheit. Winds E at 17 miles per hour. Humidity at 83%. Precipitation chance is 0%. 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Yeah.

0: for me.
1: Yeah, God.
0: Sometimes I get desperate and I say like this. 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
8: I'm going to be like my granddaddy one day. I want the best wine. I'm going to sing this song. 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

surrenderance tonight. 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Our prayer tonight is that's our heart's cry. It sounds great, put to music, but it doesn't matter if it's not in your heart. It means nothing if you just say it with your

Friday. Hold on there. TGIF. Thank God it's Friday. Brother Lou feel better than 50 pit bulls.

heavens are going to respond. This weekend is about breaking cycles. Those of you who've been going in circles, I want you to put your hand on your neighbor and say, the cycle is being broken even now. I want you to say it strong and say, the cycle is being broken even now. We're out of spiritual Jericho. That means you could be one shout away.

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presence is here. In my prayer time, the Lord gave me this song and told me to share it with the world.

Everybody in here, stand on your feet real quick, please, please. On the count of three, say your first name. One, two, three. Nothing happened. Now on the count of three, I want you to say the name that's above every name. The name that makes demons tremble.

Somebody need to say this tonight. It just came up in my spirit. My family walks in the anointing of healing. I want you to say this.

0: trying to tell me something.
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0: Y'all get my granddaddy up these steps here.

Come on, if you got resurrection power on the inside of you, you got to make a bigger noise than that, I think. God tells Moses, take these people and go here. I love Moses' response in Exodus 33. He said, there's just no way we're going to go, God, unless your presence goes with us. He understood that in the presence of God is fullness of joy, is strength for the journey that God had just asked him to go on. And I realize sometimes in church it's great to get under the shower of his presence, but I don't want to leave this place without his presence going with us. I need his presence Monday morning. I need his presence Tuesday on the 75-85 freeway. And God responds and says, I will personally go with you. And our prayer this morning needs to be, God, let your presence so consume us that we walk in it daily, not just on Sunday, not just enough to get through today, but the overflow of your presence. Thank you, Jesus. Can we just lift our voices, lift our hands, and just tell him, I need your presence, Lord. Yeah. Let's sing this out together this morning.

your presence, Lord. We're not here just for a service or just to sing songs, God. We're here to seek your face, the living God, the one true living God. Come on, you're the desire of our hearts, oh Lord. Let's sing it together.

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Matthew chapter 17. I'm going to talk about this Friday night. Matthew chapter 17. The Bible says that a man ran up to Jesus. And he said to Jesus, I brought my son to your disciples. And your disciples could not cure him. Jesus looks at the disciples and he says, you perverse and faithless generation, how long shall I be with you? He turns back to the Father. He says, bring him to me. And the Bible says Jesus rebuked him.

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Anybody want something from God tonight? Here's your chance. Begin to open up your mouth and tell him what you want from him. As you cry out before him, you have his

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You are the best DJ for true. We have your back. You sounded like a rock, Brother Lou. We're ready for your talk. It's ATL Prince House Radical.

where you get them there tune from, run that back from the top again. ATL Praise House, Joseph Emmanuel representing. Run it!

0: Did you know two-thirds, one-third of the earth lives in persecution? Where if they speak the name of Jesus, just gathering in the name of Jesus could cost them their life. I know we're in a nice building right now, but there are people who are going to hear this that need the strength of your voice right now, that are working in the underground church, witnessing to one life at a time, and I just want to know, are there other people like me who love him like me, who will serve him like me? So I want to speak something to the underground church. I want to speak something to the persecuted church. I want to speak something to the believers who live under persecution and murder and crucifixion. I want you to...
1: An ATL praise out. Don't you even touch that dial. We'll be right back.
2: Better is one day. Better is a moment in your presence than an eternity anywhere else without. Better is a moment. You're better. The King of Glory. The earth is the Lord's and the fullness thereof. The world and those who dwell therein. For he has founded it upon the seas and established it upon the rivers. And who shall ascend the hill of the Lord? Who could stand in the holy place? He who has clean hands and a pure heart, who does not lift up his soul to what is false and does not swear deceitfully. Oh, you will receive a blessing from the Lord. You will receive the blessing of his presence and righteousness from the God of his salvation. Such is the generation of those who seek him, who seek the face of the God of Jacob. Take a breath. So lift up your heads, O gates, and be lifted up, O ancient doors, that the King of Glory may come in. Oh, who is this King of Glory? Oh, he's the Lord. He is strong and mighty, the Lord mighty in battle. Would you lift up your heads, O gates? Lift them up, O ancient doors, that the King of Glory may come in. Who is the King of Glory? The Lord of hosts. He is the King of Glory. Better is one day. Better is one day. Better is one day.

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0: 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And ATL, praise us.
1: Come on, if you got resurrection power on the inside of you, you got to make a bigger noise than that, I think. God tells Moses, take these people and go here. And I love Moses' response in Exodus 33. He said, there's just no way we're going to go, God, unless your presence goes with us. He understood that in the presence of God is fullness of joy, is strength for the journey that God had just asked him to go on. And I realize sometimes in church it's great to get under the shower of his presence, but I don't want to leave this place without his presence going with us. I need his presence Monday morning. I need his presence Tuesday on the 75-85 freeway. And God responds and says, I will personally go with you. And our prayer this morning needs to be, God, let your presence so consume us that we walk in it daily. Not just on Sunday, not just enough to get through today, but the overflow of your presence. Thank you, Jesus. Can we just lift our voices, lift our hands, and just tell him, I need your presence, Lord.
2: Yeah. Let's sing this out together this morning.

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1: A Brother Roberts I represent.
3: Right now, while his presence is here, let's be still in it. 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

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He's worthy of the glory. He deserves the praise today. Come on, everybody, all over the room, open your mouth and worship. Lift your hands and bless him in this place.